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0: guitarist and put a bitch down like some carpet. 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

0: Good morning, good morning, you low-life motherfuckers. Today is Friday, also known as National Friday, also known as I'm fucking $2 short on my fucking work check, and I want a motherfucker to try me today. Try me, motherfucker.
1: Brand new.

0: nigga true, yeah.
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0: Yeah, you making no

A scamming ass go get a jumping out of Europeans fucking with the hoe bitches. He's a dope dealer, scamming ass go get a jumping out of Europeans fucking with the hoe bitches. He's a dope dealer, scamming ass go get a lifestyles of a young rich gangster. 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I'm for the black business, baby. 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Yeah, I made quarantine M's. Other niggas blew their money, I don't think the same as them. Niggas think I took a pitfall, that was a pit stop. Blue t-shirt going straight to the tip top. Perico Enterprise, that's the label. And I'm signed on a dotted line till the day I stop creating in the mall, buying shit for my baby.

0: Instead of jumping out of Europeans, fucking with the hoe bitches, he's a dope dealer, scamming ass. Go get a jumping out of Europeans, fucking with the hoe, with the hoe, with dope dealer. 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
1: 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To the day I start.

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0: If this was a game, I'm playing for keepers.
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2: Really fuck with my girl when I see her, I squeeze.
0: Been down for a minute, now it's time to go up. Had to cut a bitch off and I ain't give a fuck.
2: Who would I be if
0: I'm chasing a slime?
2: She could never touch shit with my dick in
0: her
2: gum.
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2: And the nut in her mouth, she chewing the gum.
0: One take shit, let me do it, it's done.
2: Had to get in there quick, had to get this shit done.
0: Got the beat on repeat, let's eat. I could drop a new tape next week.
2: No, this niggas is really
0: I'm not the nigga to judge.

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0: Good morning, good morning, you low-life motherfuckers. Today is Friday, also known as National Friday, also known as I'm fucking $2 short on my fucking work check, and I want a motherfucker to try me today. 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
1: Brand new coupe.

0: nigga true, yeah.
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He's a dope dealer scamming ass, go get a jumping out of Europeans fucking with the hoe bitches. He's a dope dealer scamming ass, go get a lifestyles of a young rich gangster. 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

0: Get a jumping out of Europeans fucking with the hoe bitches. He's a dope dealer scamming ass. 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Go gas, go gas, gas.
1: 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We just warming up on this 2021 flood. 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Times that shit times 10, then quadruple that. You know what I'm saying? This is that progressive street music. I'm the king of that shit. You know what I'm saying? We coming at y'all at a high volume, at a high rate. You know what I'm saying? Hope y'all enjoy this shit. Last meal. Rico's Enterprise. Signed on the dotted line. To the day I signed.

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0: 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Yeah, yeah.
2: Hi, yeah. Chucky, wanna play?
3: Yeah, yeah.
4: Disrespectful bastard.
5: What's up, dude?
3: Let's go. Yeah, yeah.
2: Hi, yeah. Chucky, wanna play?
3: Yeah, yeah. Yeah. Yeah.
6: Hey.
3: Yeah.
6: Hey.

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I'm putting it on and I'm keeping it clean. Accessory on me, I'm keeping the ring. 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Extended my membership up at Lowe's. Made me a garden, I

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0: Marcus is. 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Cause I started from the bottom. Yeah, you heard about the top dog, but didn't you hear about who shot him? This Cody nigga is a problem. He pushing weight, who gon' spot him? I heard they looking for them racks, but my young nigga already got him. In that black coat, straight from Gotham.
1: I'm on way from another
2: dangerous.
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0: juice. 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
1: I don't care what you hear, I don't care about the rumors in person, my nigga a juice. 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
2: Catch a op nigga and stretch him, we send him to heaven. 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And snitches get stitches, we teach them a lesson. Big Kyrie media, she missing her blessing. 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And I keep me a roll and I keep me a whip.
1: Man, my glass out of sight like the number 11. 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I'm fucking that hoe out, these niggas be jitty. 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Bitch, I feel like I'm million.
2: Ay, ay, ay.

0: American Daily.
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0: Big booty, big from New Orleans. And I'm sipping drinks, should apply for the

0: Run it up quick, I got leash and I try like a bitch. All them stains, they be shopping for some. 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
1: And I got the bitch sucking dick like I paid the whole money, but on gang, I ain't get a bitch nothing. 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
0: Well, damn. 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Bitch, you guessed it. Glah, fuck nigga on sight. Bitch, you guessed it. Still in that place. And a flesh. Bitch, you guessed it. I'm still with my niggas. Come and test us. OGG. 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

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Bunch of niggas, bunch of them bitches, all in they with, licking on tip. Running my checkup, I think I'm with Nike on spring. 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Bitch, you guess. 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

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Yo, cars on E. Fell on my little nigga. 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

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Showing no personal Snapchat. I was at school with sticks in my backpack. I'm in the trap. In the bando, flipping shit like I'm Brando. Switch on a Glock, it's hard to handle. Camouflage shit, nigga, like I'm Randall. Stepped on his ass in Louis V sandals. Blowing shit out, nigga, with a candle. You touching that girl, nigga, that's a scam. He don't know how to trap, nigga, need a man. He don't want TV static, he changing that channel. Rocking Palm Angels with the channel. Hippie plug, pull up in a flannel. You can act tough and be an example. In Dubai, riding on some camels.

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And I keep clicking like I'm Adam Sandler. With the boys like I'm Homelander. 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I need a ice, so I'm getting money. Will Smith and niggas acting funny. 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In New York, they calling me Muddy. 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In Philadelphia, like it's sunny. You was not Ken, you was not my buddy. Christian Lube's, every step be bloody. 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

J number, I swear they don't make a sound. 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Had slammed that side for a whole pound. 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Can't trust no better, I'm all out of trust. If I take on the drugs, you gonna bust. 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Ask for a side, you know I'm still on the south. 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

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I'm about to take the kid with a drink. 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
1: He was capping.
0: Nigga popped it to me, now he's a ghost.
1: He's dead.
0: We gon' spin, and spin some more.
1: Spin again.
0: Fuck it, take everything up in the store.
1: No cap.
0: In 90 seconds, you should be gone. If you ain't know what I'm on, then you can't go.
1: You can't go.
0: Smut the crib to the bitch, yeah, he's one of those.
1: You're a cat.
0: If we talk about trophies, then I'm a goat. Got he full tatted on me, cause he's a low.
1: Free Gotti.
0: Double park inside, you know we on bunk skunk. 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
1: Gotta go.
0: Get that casa out of her hand, cause she start acting
1: she's
0: up.
1: She's a demon.
0: Light breeze, pass me my blick, please. Yeah, fight these. Glock 19. Cooper bitch got good pussy like she was 19.
1: She was 19.
0: I was on the yard with lifers, I was 19.
1: No cap.
0: Get away with 100 bands, we do the right thing.
1: Just listen.
0: Why the fuck I got this blick, ain't doing no fight team.
1: Okay.
0: County jail, ain't had no blick, wear my knife, please. Nigga told, his homie said he did the right thing.

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1: Inflation hella bad, but I'm trying to invest in real estate.
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0: We got Glock with fully automatics. 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
1: It's Hit a Lick Radio, you bitch.

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0: Money on me, that's how it long. 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

0: Gucci man LaFleur. 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All the way to East Atlanta, Georgia, Zone 6. 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

0: 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You know, since it dried me out from the drugs, gave me time to reflect, you know, made a lot of relationships that were just toxic in my life just fall away, and just set up a boundary for when I got out. But at the same time, it was a maximum security prison, and you know, people were dying every week. You know what I'm saying? It was a lot of death, a lot of violence. I'm a celebrity, but at the same time, I feel like I'm a hell of a man. And you know, besides being a celebrity, you know, I'm just gonna always handle myself like a man. And it don't take people long to see that. And that's how people gonna have to approach me, period. Whether I'm in jail, whether I deal with the police, whether I deal with anybody, you know, my probation officer, I'm gonna always be a man. So I ain't never been fond of just letting people take advantage of me or handle me in any kind of way, so that'll never happen. I think I've been sophisticated. I've been super smart. When I was on drugs so bad, you know, I talked different. You know, when I was smoking weed, damn near a pound of weed every other day, you know, I was congested. When I was drinking lean like crazy every day, I was out of my mind. So it ain't even a sophisticated, it's just a sober, a more conscious group.
1: What's happening, nigga? 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

0: Still getting money, nigga, still ain't lit. 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

650 Value Money Counter. It can tell you the value of the bills counted as well as the piece count. All you have to do is tell it what denomination you're counting, and it gives you both value and piece count.

to shout, he running out, I'm busting out, can't close the vault, ain't my fault, it's your fault, nobody stay here, this my money house, stash house, stocked up, try to fuck shit, get chopped up, I'm

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1: 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DJ Holiday, Gucci Man, Trap Back 2, nigga.

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1: Brick.
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1: No.
0: But I don't fuck with the shit.
1: Shit.
0: Gotta get cash, fuck a bitch.
1: Bitch.
0: Gotta hit sax on the fifth.
1: Fifth.
0: Gotta hit sax on the fifth.
1: Fifth.
0: Too much swag, I'ma smoke my gas with an all black rag on bitch.
1: All black rag.
0: Cause I don't gotta get dressed.
1: Dress.
0: Nigga, they caught me just flex.
1: Flex.
0: I think she wanna kiss.
1: Kiss.
0: I think she get hit.
1: Hit.
0: She said she want my swag.
1: Swag.
0: But I need three for the shit.
1: Shit.
0: When I go ball, I don't miss.
1: Miss.
0: Turn the swag on, then I'm rich.
1: Cash.
0: Car the tags on, I ain't rich.
1: Hundreds.
0: I just play with the cash.
1: Cash.
0: Nah, I ain't broke, no shit, no shit. Shorty off coke, no lick,
1: no lick.
0: So she gon' suck my dick.
1: My dick.
0: I ain't gon' tote no clip,
1: no clip.
0: Cause my OG don't miss.
1: Don't miss.
0: See the red bean, oh shit,
1: oh shit.
0: Pulling off clean, oh shit,
1: oh shit.
0: Prada's on me, oh shit,
1: oh shit.
0: Shorty on me, who's this?
1: Who's this?
0: Swag on freeze, no frizz.
1: Frizz.
0: Shorty like, please don't dip.
1: Don't dip.
0: She gotta make me rich.
1: Cash.
0: Money man's up, no mitts.
1: No mitts.
0: Money man's up, no mitts.
1: No mitts.
0: In the strip club, that's this.
1: That's this.
0: Shorty won't fuck, got kids.
1: Got kids.
0: Shit, I might still just hit.
1: Slaughter.
0: Shorty won't fuck, got kids.
1: Got kids.
0: Shit, I might still just hit.
1: Slaughter.
0: Shorty got tats, nice lit.
1: Nice lit.
0: She need a swag like this.
1: Like this.
0: I would fall back, get rich. I'm looking on gas, big shit.
1: Big shit.
0: Look at my tag, big shit.
1: Big shit.
0: Shout out,
1: big shit.
0: Max Talk. 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Yeah, Sonic, you mentioned two swag. They don't know nothing about it, man. 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
1: Nah.
0: Yo, yeah.

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0: 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Hey, she gon' get that.
1: Shoulda come get some. Shoulda come get some.
2: 6 million ways to die. Choose one. Six million ways to die. Choose one.
1: Shoulda come get some. Shoulda come get some.
2: 6 million ways to die. Choose one.
3: My lord in the building.
1: Should it come get some? 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

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Brand new Glock 43, fill it up with 50 something. 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
3: I got OG delivery. 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

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I'm with Mr. Ten, Kenny, and we drinking martinis.

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1: 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I don't want fuck need Becky. 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She get wetter than a motherfucking Jesse. I think it ain't Jesse.

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We live. We live. We live.